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1: I've been lost inside a million eyes. 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Draining colors into black and white. No one's reading all the words that I write.

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1: You haven't lost a life before. Hey.
0: And if you with me, put your hands high.
1: And you, the dreams filled, you rockin' with the best.
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